0: sobredosis de música. 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
1: Now greetings to the world. Vice of the one called Bruno Mars alongside Gang to the Zilla.
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1: I'm the party application rocking just like that.
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1: Yo.
0: Open up, man.
1: Yo, what do you want, man?
0: My girl just caught me.
1: You made her catch you?
0: I don't know how I let this happen.
1: With who?
0: The girl next door, you know? I don't know what to do.
1: Said it wasn't you.
0: All right.